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1: 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Awarded by the Bureau of Justice Assistance, Office of Justice Programs, U.S. Department of Justice. 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
6: 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Para mañana miércoles esperamos parcialmente nublado, máxima 101, mínima 77. El jueves 98 la máxima, mínima 74. Y para el viernes 99 grados máxima, mínima 72. Misma historia el sábado, 99 la máxima, mínima 72, mayormente soleado. Para La Invasora con el pronóstico del tiempo, Juan Martín Ovalle, el padrino de La Invasora.
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